0: Hallelujah.
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1: 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Glory be to God in the highest.
0: Arugbo ojo.
1: The ancient of days.
0: Arugbo lailai.
1: The ancient of days.
0: Asoro matasi.
1: The one that speaks and will stand.
0: Olorun kan to wa.
1: The only God that exists.
0: Ti o ma wa.
1: And we continue to exist.
0: Ti o si tun ma be.
1: And we continue to be.
0: Olorun ti o le pare.
1: The God that can never disappear.
0: Olorun kan soso.
1: The only God.
0: Ti ki je ni eyin.
1: That will never be backward.
0: Olorun to da gbogbo eniyan.
1: The God that created all men.
0: Arugbo lailai.
1: The ancient of days.
0: Eni nla ni.
1: Is a great God.
0: Olufe o.
1: Beloved.
0: Olorun ta n soro pa.
1: This God we are talking about.
0: O tobi gan.
1: Is so great.
0: To be.
1: To the extent.
0: Ti orun o gba.
1: That the heaven do not contain. He now distributed himself on earth. The earth was not enough for him. He now pleads himself in every man. That is why he's living in you. And he's living in me. This God is a powerful God. The Bible says he created all things. This God we are talking about, he knows all things. Beloved, since yesterday, I started a word with you. The Lord told me that
0: where you walk,
1: you are not the one that has that problem.

0: problem. It is the land you are upon that has
1: problem.
0: The Lord told me that you are not the one with that trouble. Because you are not supposed to build a house. You are not supposed to rent a shop. You are not supposed to have an office. And there will not be part
1: of
0: it. God did not plan it that way. Never planned it that way. That is the reason why the Lord gave us 3 Sundays. And I sang a song yesterday. I said, I will continue today.
1: Ile gboro oluwa. Ile gboro oluwa. Lato ni lo. Magbori re ma seun rere. Jeremiah 22:29.
0: Jeremiah 22:29.
1: Bibeli wipe.
0: The Bible says.
1: Ile.
0: O earth.
1: Ile.
0: O earth.
1: Ile.
0: O earth.
1: Gboro oluwa.
0: Hear the word of the Lord.
1: Olorun ba ile soro.
0: The Lord spoke to the earth.
1: O si pase fun pe ko gboro re.
0: And he commanded it to listen to his word.
1: Itumo re ni pe.
0: The meaning is that.
1: Ile a ma gboro.
0: The earth can hear.
1: Ile le gboro.
0: The earth can hear.
1: Idi niyan.
0: That is why.
1: Ti mo fi so fun yin pe.
0: I told you that.
1: Ko buye pe ile re wa.
0: If you come with a sand from your house.
1: Ka fu wa jo gbadua.
0: So that we can pray together.
1: Nitori pe.
0: Because.
1: Ile le gboro Oluwa.
0: The earth can hear the voice of God.
1: Olufe.
0: Beloved.
1: Emi mo pe.
0: I know that.
1: Iye pe yen ko la fe bo.
0: It is not that sand we want to worship.
1: Ile ni agbara gan.
0: The earth is so powerful.
1: Iye pe yen ni agbara gan.
0: That sand has power.
1: Tori ko si eni keni.
0: Because there is nobody.
1: Don't deal aye yi.
0: That wakes up in the morning.
1: Tiki fese kanle.
0: That never touches the ground. Because your land
1: is speak volume about your life.
0: Sorrow, nipa ye re.
1: So God addressed the heads.
0: Olorun wa ba ile sorrow.
1: And commanded it to hear his word.
0: We take your bar on.
1: So today,
0: Lonnie,
1: the sand that we are bringing on Sunday, is not what we worship. Our faith is not in the sand. Our faith is not in the sand.
0: It's
1: simply representing the household. And where you dwell. So that we can declare the word of God. Let your reasoning be open. You need to understand that
0: it is Jesus we are calling. But there are prophets' acts. There are acts of the prophets. Those acts of the prophets, Jesus is powerful.
1: To
0: tell the blind man that let him see. But Jesus took the clay and spat on it and used it to rub his eyes. He told him to go to the river to go and wash his eyes. Jesus is powerful. To declare that he should receive his sight. But Jesus did not do it that way. Because Jesus knows that he needs the acts of the prophet. The acts of the prophet exist. I am not telling you that there is no acts of the prophet. There are numerous acts of the prophet. The prophet Elisha, when they asked him, he asked the children, where did it fall? He now took a stick and threw it in the water.
1: So,
0: do you know why? That river needs something to enter into
1: it.
0: And the axe has entered. But the Bible says, he said, we are last because we borrowed it.
1: What was 2 Kings chapter 6, verse number 6?
0: If you look at 2 Kings chapter 6, verse 6, you will understand that
1: 2 Kings chapter 6, verse number 6.
0: And the man of God said, where fell it? And they showed him the place. And he cut down a stick and cast it in either. And the iron did swing.
1: Olufe,
0: the iron swung. How, why did it swing?
1: Sorry,
0: you see that stick that was caught is an act of the prophet.
1: Olufe,
0: the Lord, there are acts of the prophet. What are we doing this Sunday? We want to speak to the land of our house. We want to speak to the land of our shop.
1: which office you are.
0: We want to speak to the land of our offices.
1: Olufeo,
0: beloved,
1: Jekoye,
0: be understand.
1: Bibeli, we pay.
0: The Bible says,
1: Psalm 67, verse number 6.
0: In Psalm 67, verse 6.
1: Mofeko wo Bibeli efura.
0: I want you to look at the Bible.
1: Bibeli, we pay.
0: The Bible says,
1: then shall the earth yield and increase.
0: Nipa no ni le yo mo pore wa.
1: And God, even our God, shall bless us.
0: Olorun wa ati Olorun wa yo si buku fun wa.
1: So ile re that he said, the Bible says it will yield increase.
0: Bibeli so we pay ile re yo mu eso re jade wa.
1: The increase that we are talking about,
0: eso ti an soro nipa yi,
1: is that for you to do business and you are doing well.
0: O ni pe ko ma sowo ke o si ma se rere
1: yi. The increase we are talking about,
0: opo ti an soro nipa yi,
1: is for you to sleep in your room with peace.
0: O ni ke o sun ninu yara re pelu alaafia.
1: The increase we are talking about,
0: opo ti an soro npa yi,
1: is for you to build house.
0: O ni ki o kole
1: and live there.
0: Ko si gbe ninu re.
1: Olufe o,
0: beloved,
1: laarin emi ati e,
0: between you and I,
1: Oluwa so pe,
0: the Lord told me that
1: this Sunday to boy,
0: this coming Sunday,
1: buye pe shop we,
0: pick the sand of your shop.
1: Buye pe ile re,
0: pick the sand of your house.
1: Jado wa gbadua.
0: Let us pray together.
1: Ni High Tower Global Church.
0: High Tower Global Church.
1: Number 11, shop 15. Adebowale Close, Baruwa, Ipada, Lagos. Ole wo moto ofe,
0: you can take free bus.
1: Ni Sango,
0: at Sango.
1: Ni Ota,
0: at Ota.
1: Ni Ifo,
0: at Ifo.
1: Ni Ikeja,
0: at Ikeja.
1: Ni Korodu,
0: at Korodu.
1: Moto ofe wa nbe.
0: There are free buses.
1: Awon ara Badagry.
0: There are people from Badagry.
1: Moto ofe wa nbe.
0: There are buses there.
1: Won to nilo lati se.
0: All you need to do,
1: pe Pastor Taiwo,
0: is to call Pastor Taiwo.
1: Lori 070
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0: beloved,
1: o si le pe pastor
0: emi, how can I get
1: here? Pe pastor emi,
0: call pastor emi,
1: 081 36 30 79 45. Olufeo,
0: beloved,
1: je ki iye re si,
0: let your reasoning be
1: open. Ma je ki ota ti e mole.
0: Don't allow the enemy to hinder you.
1: O ni se pelesin,
0: it has nothing to do with your religion.
1: O si ni se pelu ibi to nlo,
0: and it has nothing to do with where you're going.
1: O to se pataki,
0: what is the most important,
1: is for your land to yield increase.
0: O ni ki aye re ko mu eso
1: ki wona le lenu oro,
0: so that you can
1: have
0: so that your life can be
1: benefited.
0: I'll be right back. Let us listen to this before I go.
2: Time to gather together as kingdom general don't reach you, because kingdom assignment need people with already, people with Baba God don't train, people with God don't equip, people with ready to answer the call and take their position for the kingdom. Every army need generals. 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Our host, Global Prophet, Prophet Aro Ikotu, don't get ready with other generals then, like Apostle Femi Lazarus, Pastor Emeka Anslem, Reverend Sam Oye, and Reverend Mrs. Rhoda Ikotu, as he call us for deep spiritual journey in the presence of God. 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For inquiries, call 003-237-5708. Come prepared, come expectant, come ready for waiting Baba God they're ready to do for your life. Make sure say you did deal, because the word of God say you are a chosen generation, a royal priesthood, and a holy nation. The God of Prophet Aro Ikotun, na him talk say your case is settled.
1: program
0: is going to be powerful.
1: Pastor Sunday.
0: I want you to go Pastor Sunday to register your name for the minister's conference. Let me call it one more time.
1: 080-24-32-80-27. I want diaconi,
0: the deacon,
1: lobbying,
0: deaconesses,
1: locone,
0: and male, the ministers of God, pastors, workers in the church. We must gather together and pray together so that we can learn. And the Lord will have mercy. Don't forget on Sunday. I'll be expecting tomorrow at the same time. Listen to me.
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8: Just call Mrs. Adebi.
1: Lori 080.
8: From 080.
1: 69. 84.
8: 84.
1: 13.
8: 39.
1: Then pele kan
8: si. Let me call it one more time.
1: Enya ara ota.
8: People of Ota.
1: Epe Mrs. Adebi.
8: Call Mrs. Adebi.
1: Lori 080.
8: 080.
1: 69.
8: 69.
1: 84.
8: 84.
1: 13.
8: 13.
1: 39.
8: 39.
9: Ignite the fire of love and revive your relationship with Reverend Mrs. Rhoda Olajuwoke Ikotun, a graced woman of God, founder of Women of Relevance International, and the convener of Christian Sisters Fellowship, an initiative that helps singles and young married women to fulfill God's mandate of marriage and raising godly children. As a marriage therapist, she specializes on diagnosis and treatment of mental and emotional marital disorders, health issues, behavioral issues, and a wide range of relationship dynamics within the context of singles, couples, married, and family systems. She is the author of The Relevant Woman and a co-author of Marital Bliss with her husband, Prophet Olawale Ikato, and many other books relating to other aspects of life. Visit us at number 11/15 at Debole Close off Fatani Road, Barua, Ibaja, Lagos. You will be glad you did. God bless you.
8: Welcome to another episode of Marital Bliss.
10: Ekaabo si abaladun igbeyawo.
8: My name is Reverend Mrs. Rhoda Ikotun.
10: Oruko mi ni Eni Owo Rhoda Ikotun.
8: I am a marriage counselor.
10: Mo je olugba ni mo nipa ti igbeyawo.
8: And a legal practitioner.
10: Ati agbejoro.
8: We have been talking about marriage mathematics.
10: Ati n so nipa isiro ninu igbeyawo.
8: And I told you yesterday.
10: Mo si so fun Olana.
8: That we'll be looking at the different symbols in mathematics.
10: A o si ma wo orisirisi ona ninu isiro.
8: And we started with addition yesterday. Under the addition, it is established that when God said one shall join with the other,
10: nigbati Olorun so pe enikan yo sopo mo enikan,
8: he is expecting us to be one.
10: O wa wo pe eyo kan lo ye ka je.
8: So instead of you looking at it at two,
10: ele to e wa je meji,
8: you are still one.
10: Ikan ni o.
8: That is the way God ordained it.
10: Bi Olorun se yan niyan.
8: So the reason why a lot of people are
11: having issues.
10: Ìdí tí ọ̀pọ̀lọpọ̀ ènìyàn fi ń ní wàhálà.
11: In their marriages.
10: Nínú ìgbéyàwó wọn.
11: Is because they refuse to be one.
10: Torí pé wọ́n kọ̀ láti jẹ́ ọ̀kan.
11: So problem will definitely start.
10: Ìṣòro yóò dìde o.
11: When you start differentiating.
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11: That this is my vision.
10: Pé eléyìí ni ìran mi.
11: This is my home.
10: Eléyìí ni ilé mi.
11: This is my child.
10: Eléyìí ni ọmọ mi.
11: This is my house.
10: Eléyìí ni ilé mi.
11: My money.
10: Owó mi.
11: My business.
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11: You know, all of these things are the things that are causing problem in marriage.
10: Gbogbo àwọn kíní yìí ló máa ń fa wàhálà nínú ìgbéyàwó.
11: I want to give you an illustration today.
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11: There is no way they can get to their destination.
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11: That boat will be confused.
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11: And will eventually get to the destination.
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11: 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There is no longer competition between the two of you.
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11: Bring him or her back.
10: Láti lè mú padà.
11: But if you are saying it doesn't concern me.
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10: Èmi náà ń lọ tèmi.
11: You will continue to have issues.
10: Ẹ ó máa ní wàhálà.
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11: And the other one will say I want to go backward.
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11: They will go together to one.
10: Wọ́n á lọ sí kan.
11: And then they will come back to the
10: father.
11: I always give you an example of myself.
10: Mo máa ń fún ẹ ní àpẹẹrẹ ara mi.
11: You know very well that I'm a legal practitioner.
10: O mọ̀ pé agbẹjọ́rò ni mí.
11: When I got married to my husband.
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11: Okay. so igba to ko mi fe mi
10: when I when I got married to my husband
11: and you know he told me then
10: o so fun mi pe
11: I have a ministry
10: mo ni ise iranse o
11: and if you want us to be together
10: to ba si fe ka jo wa papo
11: we must agree on this ministry
10: agbodo jo fowo so opo lori ise
11: yi because I love my ministry
10: tori mo ni fe ise iranse mi
11: that's what God gave to me
10: in ti olorun fun mi niyan
11: and I look at it that yes why not
10: mo si wo pe kilode
11: so we started the ministry together. We were doing it. It was glorious. He saw what I carry. But I never said for one day that I want to pursue my own vision. But one day, the Lord placed it in his heart that it is time for your wife to launch out. And that is the reason why you are hearing me today. So he cast that vision. I bought into it and then we are together. We are doing the ministry together. We are doing my own vision too together. Imagine that I insisted then that I want to do my marriage counseling.
10: And
11: I don't care about his own ministry. Both of us cannot be together.
10: We
11: have issues. In fact, what will I be telling you about marriage?
10: Koda, kini mba ma so fun ina nipa igbeyawo.
11: But because I was able to do it together with him, we agreed on it. We started on this side, and now we are on the other side. That's the reason why the marriage is going on. Daddy, please talk to your wife. Agree on that vision.
10: Mommy,
11: when you have a vision, communicate with your husband. Let him both buy into your vision. And that is how it can work. I pray for you. As you are listening to me this morning, that the Lord will bind every spirit of confusion in your marriage. In the name of Jesus, you will begin to enjoy the peace of God. And your vision shall come to manifestation. Let me quickly use this opportunity to remind you of the minister's program. That is coming up on the 1st and 2nd of October.
10: 1st and 2nd of October.
11: Please, for you to attend as a minister of God, or the workers in the vineyard, please register with Pastor Sunday. Call Pastor Sunday on 080-24-32-8027. You can also reach me on my mobile number 080-36-02-5232. Thank you for joining us today. Your case is settled.
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0: Moxie? What's that?
1: Yes, Moxie is a range of children's medicines that kids love and simply can't. They work fast and taste pleasant.
2: This is great. 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
0: Kiki. 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
1: My sister. 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
2: 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Who's the Tato Bell? 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Who has on my dollar? 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Oh, yeah. 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I didn't know. 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
4: ro ni yara akeko won eloka ninu won ni te diga laaro ni
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7: The New Experience newspaper will mark its 9th anniversary on Thursday, September 24, 2026, with the 5th edition of its annual lecture and awards. The event will hold at the Rock View Hotel, Apapa Lagos, at 11 a.m. prompt, with industry leaders, regulators, and investors expected in attendance. 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A former group managing director of the Nigerian National Petroleum Corporation, Chief Chamberlain Oyibo, will be the chairman of education, Dr. Dorcas Gani Bature, as keynote speaker. 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
2: 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Whatever that's supposed to know, you got you. What do you
3: want to do? What do you want to do? What do
2: you want to do? What do you want to do? What do you want to do?
3: What do you want to do? What do you want to do? What do you want to do? What do you want to do? What do you want to do? What do you want to do? What do you want to do? What do you want to do? What do you want to do? What do you want to do? 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
2: 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A sink, near the book, currently sold it for you.
3: I am a call, Baba Dami, Lati, Mushi, Moki, and Paula Jimontini. And woe, imagine a camera.
2: One of PSP lawman now, one of them being a dude, that's my quite my dirty. A sink, near the book, currently sold it for you.
3: I am a call, Baba Dami, Mushi, Moki, and Paula Jimontini. And woe, imagine a camera for Kondai Doba. I want this, she found a photo of the good job, but they can't be your dude. Dada, who won't have any Latin or the boy in law, and she only go back with me. One more, Dada, I don't share papa. 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The banana shits him off, she bow and you like to go me, and shits you up near she pay.
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3: No, they stand for one place sake of say person get headache, backache, muscle ache, or toothache. That's now why millions of people them trust Malextra. Them don't prove in combination for clinic, saying they give extra relief for pain off. If it not be Panadol, it no fit be like a Panadol. 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Legos and boom.
4: How are you?
5: One of a father's gifts to his child is to give them not just a but a home. 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It was always one landlord today.
6: Open this door. I said
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5: Owning a home always felt like something meant other people. 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Same thing. A colleague mentioned Ikorodu. Before long, these weren't just conversations anymore. They were actual keys in people's hands. Just like that, hundreds of families had already moved into new homes from the Lagos Shango Tedu Phase 1, Igbobo Housing Scheme, Tokbo Housing and Scotland Villas in Lekki to Ajara Housing Scheme. Then I started in every few months, there was news of another housing project. Right in Shango Tedu Phase 2, Egon, Igodo and Ekpewe of Way. That was when I made my dream a reality and quickly grabbed one of the units at Pen Cinema Agege. For the first time, owning a home didn't feel important. Thanks to the affordable home ownership opportunities created by the Lagos State Government. So now, I won't just be handing over a house to my children. I'll be giving them a place to always call home.
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0: Get the protection that pays today. 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
1: Oh no, my pen has stopped.
2: Here, you can borrow my favorite pen, the Big Crystal Original.
1: Oh, your favorite pen?
2: Yes, last time my pen died in an exam. I shook it, blew into it, and nothing happened. Then, the invigilator handed me a Big Crystal.
1: Wow, it flows smoothly.
2: And writes up to 3 kilometers. 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
6: The Battle of 2026. The Battle of 2026. The Battle of 2026. Now, inshallah, the Bawa for Dilla Chicks value. I'm on the roof for Almiskin Billa. You want to be here. See, I know I'm all loaded in a video. And you see, what year? Major Saturday, 26th, September 2026. I don't know why you're not going to be here. Later, my wife, me, my dinner, the Miskin, the Bawa bus stop. Or, Fine, Bobo, you go to do. Nipileko, I'm not going to go away to. Now, if you're all loaded in a video, to do it. On the Friday, 25th. 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
3: 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You know the people say hard. Even for that shop way near you for your area. You see one market up for Nigeria and other neighboring countries. Now, iTech Ventures, they produce this better soap them for them head office with the number 30 and John Street, Ijebu Ikoto for Lagos. And we are low 0805-543-8445 or 070-424-7782. Suban Laundry and Suban Antiseptic Soap. Then, bam! 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
1: Tom, hooray! 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
5: 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I am not a woman.
6: I'm a roller.
5: At the end of the day, a woman I make her ala. A woman home, I will want to take one family, a woman who knew no low, and you were no way. When Kewa and the Kotosu could have poor. I go for nine, Nabale, quite lying. I forgot I got happy for I am motor.
6: Eddie
5: Poland, every kind. Ndole na pukwa na hende on this down on a Lagos. Anye hono ono ndoz on wone. 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
6: Mba, aiga niru kaijo okipe, Barrister Stanley, iwe, legal advisor. Kedi haka mba unu mwene, kendo ibona o challenges, take on this down na Lagos.
7: Challenges carry a carry, but we surmount it. Nezuku, Nezuku, only Nahobula, every pocketer more than 100 time unions together. Olu, over the Okibwe. I got that now. So many people over there. Gine ku e, then it could be. But all in order, Layanaka, Iji Hakotan de Lino, who that night
6: could
7: go nobler to not.
6: So, Kage, we're going. We will be only natural is than a Lego sobo high chief Chris a culture. Get you no game Kumaka or Chechia, they couldn't name Afi Yano, Nalego sister. Need of him, JP.
4: President, I chief Chris a culture. Oh, is he one mad? Or the Camini, a kid and a eco and a man.
6: Afro, we put it
4: on where on a chamberima. On a high chamberima. Oh, is he one mad? Only do I come, I must say, even na Bible. I say, I had Jesus at the court, on Antonia Corin. So, a coach, the very transparent, oh, my honor, oh, my honor, me.
6: You put in the car, it go in the assemblies of God. I had Jesus at the court, coach,
4: Anglican.
6: So, Anglican,
4: yes,
6: oh, my Bible.
4: Ya, warrior, and where, or the other, eke, orcha, or the hearing, eddy, orcha.
6: Kedi he na bandi mo na de ha anochita anyi obodo ha na Israel ndi mo karicha
4: ndi mo na na anu ihe koro ha ihe koro ha amonyo okiwe from okiwe precisely aishi mba no ehe so ndi ulai no ya right from I no ya ndi ozo na abiakwa ndi ola like ihe a ga emechi ndi bia na ho ihe a megechi I ga hu next month next week I ga me meetings go. I got Hundi Gabiaqua Denyarai.
6: Yabon and Dina Diabia is that.
4: Because I never went to Madame Power.
6: We hear Corona.
4: Corona.
6: Come Gabanabin or Honorable Nicholas Okuru. Can you hear Gabum Woki? President Dina Bian Zuko. Or was your law so wine? I'm not the Karum Woki. Can you with you?
5: I'm walking no shilling here, Batra Bata. Gabad or Quakash on Yen on Gas, so when you know, I hear many. Woke you seek it. Medical working. And he on working and no carrier carry. And my room working.
6: Then on is that.
5: Then on is that. Catch you alone one. Because all I know do, as you do chair, does on a bozo, Surokwanye, Nabia. Like a bad is that now. What we hear again, Hosta, a coach of Arubu, Apoquahona Chania or Constitution. You were in Yahoo. I will leave you.
6: And the dear,
5: and the dear, I'm not sure here. We will.
6: Ejimakana is the labo sauce, and the bula madu. I said, I'm mother, I want a babula.
5: I took a quilla. Maga, I took a quilla. But I'm a caruaca.
6: I got one. What the Makae Naranke Baza Sinaka, Barrister Stanley. 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Who we came. Nobody up at an Israel when I was called. Can I carry when he came up? Macandibo Negan, it's Caritas and Dimo.
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2: 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We don't offer ya bro, you don't put that in office, I get me a call them now. Oh, we go do no money, they know you. Sinangaya, I got you, Mangaya, you, and I got more, but they need to go to the kid here. Mamoke, Yada, Rosario, and come on, they want you know. I love Guabaco, they are. More wine, say, other bank, comma, I love Guabakia, or you're going to Kai, or Gadiam. You don't put that, I love Makia. They're over the inner room to do. More than a million of them, more money, more than gain, or more than Gaga. Oh, you have a boy for your bro, but boy, your money may. Oh, you have for your bro, you get off his side, you can catch you, you get your room, come. Unalum, the number 28, Omintola Street, Ballet House, Pennsylvania Bus Stop, or Total Bus Stop, along the railway line, under bridge, Agege, Lagos State, Mobo. Now, number 1, Okida Habal Avenue, end of Odulade Street, in Georgia Bus Stop, or Babode Bus Stop, in Iduroku Road, Onibuku, Ota, Ogun State. Phone number 080-371-438-53. 080-371-438-53 or 080-288-71333. 080-288-71333. 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
12: my family Reverend Dr. Pat Asanya.
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13: Bishop Dr. Bartlomi Owa, the PRO of Widmo,
11: the bishop,
13: the president general of Widmo.
11: Edmond the PRO kowara ni ginebo World Igbo Gospel Ministers Organization.
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The new Experience Newspaper will mark its 9th anniversary on Thursday, September 24, 2026, with the 5th edition of its annual lecture and awards. The event will hold at the Rock View Hotel, Papa Lagos at 11 a.m. prompt, with industry leaders, regulators, and investors expected in attendance. This year's lecture and awards is themed New Economy in Action, Financing, Innovation, and Policy for Nigeria's Maritime Future. A former group managing director of the Nigerian National Petroleum Corporation, Chief Chairman Oyibo, will be the Chairman of Education, Dr. Dorcas Gani Baturi, as keynote speaker. The event will also feature a panel discussion on the theme, award presentations, and a photo exhibition chronicling 9 years of impact of the New Experience newspaper in the maritime and trade sector. 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Announcer, Prince Benson Davies, the publisher and chief executive officer of the New Experience newspaper.

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2: the seventh spell the self-inflicted wall.
1: So what do you mean by so
2: the spell we are talking about?
1: Ele buru.
2: And this one is terrible.
1: So the
2: self-inflicted spell. That you did this deliberately. That you caused it deliberately. Self-inflicted spell.
1: Affected
2: that weather. Calculating with his benefactor's wife. Copulated with your father's concubine. That is self-inflicted
1: self.
2: Imagine what it costs is all generation. Self-inflicted spell. Self-inflicted spell. The man you are dating.
1: Only come and say marriage.
2: Said that let's go for marriage.
1: Said
2: that
1: it
2: should
1: actually
2: that you want to study more.
1: No, paying a rent. Oh, graduate.
2: There is no graduate in your generation.
1: Graduate.
2: But you want to be the first graduate.
1: After marriage.
2: Now after your graduation, you go
1: to any school.
2: I not trained in school.
1: You did not graduate.
2: After you graduate.
1: I got the university.
2: After graduating.
1: But don't find out for.
2: By the time you want to go for youth call.
1: NYC.
2: When you want to go for youth call.
1: Only for that was a marriage.
2: Let's do the wedding. No problem. Is that part your youth call?
1: I lost the NYC.
2: Is that part the service? You met another man in your sponsor all your education. It's not up to your standard again. You said. So robust.
1: Okuru.
2: And so
1: strong.
2: Put pot belly.
1: Auto collar.
2: Have driver mark.
1: But the word collar.
2: But the money they have a driver mark.
1: But in now was your.
2: And when he was sponsoring you in
1: school.
2: When you are going to
1: school.
2: It's money they have a driver mark.
1: But I got it.
2: When after graduating.
1: Okuru.
2: You said I was so sure. Have a pot belly.
1: Auto wala sabari.
2: Driver mark.
1: Are you going to standard here?
2: Now it's not up to your standard.
1: But he done.
2: You are in problem. That's power at
1: work.
2: A power of spell is so horrible. What you are doing in secret. You don't know that they are going to evict you out of that matrimonial hall.
1: And you don't feel too disappointed.
2: And the one you've dated that disappointed you. And another man married you didn't appreciate it.
1: The
2: one that disappointed you.
1: And
2: your mother with people who tells you that. And let you go back to Calvary. Self-inflicted spell.
1: What the agent say business?
2: You have a business partner.
1: By contract.
2: And after they awarded the contract.
1: By the contract.
2: After
1: beginning
2: it. And where should they pay the money to? Pay to my friend's account. After paying to their account. You set an killer to assassinate his life.
1: What
2: you they've assassinated his life. You bought the armor without money. You've acquired so many properties without money. But you can't buy revenge. You can't finance revenge with your money. Revenge with your
1: income.
2: I'll let you meet with Calvary.
1: I'm going to buy your life.
2: And destroy one's life. I decree today. And the spell you caused by yourself. And self-inflicted spell in your life. And the spell that is raging in your life. And the spell that have a right to afflict you. And the
1: Lord
2: is unexplained. I decree. In the name of the Lord Jesus. In the name of the Lord Jesus. In the name of the Lord Jesus. And the spend in your life, Lord of Calvary, Lord of the cross, the power of resurrection, the blood of Jesus,
1: let me
2: take away the spell on you. eighth spell. It is the spell of God on you. The spell of God on you. The spell of God on you. I said to you, two ways. That the Lord can cast spell on what's like two ways. The Lord can cast spell on you because of your disobedience. So that if you love me, keep my commandments.
1: John chapter 40 verse 15.
2: Wait, John, no, can you let second? Don't go. If you love me, you will keep my commandments. Ignorant. Because you don't know the commandment of the Lord. Because you are just a Christian by name. It can make God to cast spell on you. There are some things that was written in the Bible that if you violate this law, your life be caused by God directly. That's what happened to Adam. Spoke from God directly.
1: Adam
2: said, make the life of Adam to stand for life. I knew.
1: Can Jesus to
2: let's say Jesus have come. Adam will not be wasted. As you're listening to me now, you know what you've
1: done
2: that God is not pleased with. You knew that there's some things that you've done that's against the commandment of the Lord in your life. And your conscience was pricking you that there's some things you've done that's so painful to God. They brought a lady to me. He ran all the way from Lagos. And she ran from Lagos. They brought her to me that she
1: please.
2: That she have a problem. I said, what was the problem? Said that the lie against her. That child. That woman have a child for us,
1: man.
2: And the woman was now a divorcee.
1: Obama yenle.
2: So when she married to that man, she messed that child in that house.
1: Oma ye wa
2: and one day that child offended her.
1: Timbawi.
2: As she was trying to correct the child.
1: Oma ye doke.
2: And the child died in her hand.
1: Owa take it off.
2: And they now took the matter up.
1: Owa le ori mi le ori television.
2: She said that she watched me on screen.
1: Owa.
2: She now came.
1: Case it you.
2: So that the case has escalated.
1: They
2: now brought up that daddy
1: thief.
2: Say boss. She said, he wasn't the one that killed the child. I said, you know what?
1: So my queen Mary.
2: You know that I didn't know you from madam.
1: So
2: the one that will save you. You need to be sincere with him. Just tell me.
1: So
2: and the truth of the matter. For me to know what it is. She told the one that brought him to leave us that she needs privacy and she knelt down. Said that the child died in her hand. Now God is a witness. Not willingly.
1: Mama.
2: That not willingly.
1: Man, okay.
2: I said it's okay.
1: Lama
2: anu. Be pleading for mercy of God.
1: Lama anu.
2: Be pleading for mercy of God.
1: Lama anu.
2: Be pleading for mercy of God. And I prayed for her.
1: Opada
2: and she traveled back to Lagos.
1: Case in died down.
2: And the case died down.
1: Baba toje baba
2: the father-in-law. Now step into the water.
1: That
2: don't destroy my name.
1: It's silent.
2: It's silent them all.
1: Silent here.
2: When he silenced them all,
1: Aparie.
2: And the case died down.
1: Oh, I told you,
2: and after 3 years,
1: Mokawambi.
2: I was here.
1: That's after the program.
2: After the program,
1: Lodawakimi.
2: And she came to greet me.
1: Mona, me, my
2: so that I don't know you.
1: Oh, yeah, Lodawabi, 3 years.
2: So that she was the one that came here
1: Lodawabi,
2: 3 years.
1: Bye.
2: And so case.
1: So
2: that after about the matter,
1: so
2: that God has settled the case. But daddy, see now, that she had never conceived for money tonight. I said that is the wrath of the Lord on you. I said that let's pray. The Lord called Jehovah. The Lord called Yahweh. The Lord called Cha. The Lord called Jehovah to Cologne. Mercy. The Lord said, I've been merciful now. But she have any child on earth. I said, ma'am. Take a
1: look.
2: Calm down. Be praying for the mercy of God. Be pleading for the mercy of God. You will soon conceive. Be pleading for the mercy of God. I can see so many children around your table. I can see twins. Am I very annoyed?
3: Be pleading for the mercy of God.
2: I can't
3: just break that news for her.
2: God should
3: not cause more problem for her.
2: So that
3: I'll be praying.
2: But the Lord told me.
3: As she was born, that she's going to die like that.
2: For
3: killing that child on
2: Sunday,
3: or all the child on
2: earth,
3: are they sent back to God? The wrath of the Lord.
2: At
3: times,
2: you
3: think.
2: You
3: think you have been troubled by the rest of
2: the world?
3: You won't know that that's the wrath of the Lord that is affecting you. What do you want to say?
2: Don't know,
3: about the one that gave us to the child? Why is
2: killed?
3: And she didn't come out. Until she delivered the baby? After giving back to that child? She
2: took
3: that child. And she placed the child at
2: the table
3: and struggled the baby.
2: Struggled
3: the baby to death.
2: That's
3: the wrath of the Lord on
2: her.
3: I said, what happened? The Lord said, I should ask you that you've done something. That's why you didn't conceive.
2: That man,
3: she may conceive maybe for 5 months. And there will be miscarriage. The Lord wants you to know that you can be a mother. But the Lord said that you should confess your sin. She now nets down. The daddy.
2: But
3: one in school, that she conceived, and she told her parents that she still has some exams to do, that she has carryover, that she can do it during the holiday period. Because she conceived
2: her
3: parents, that she wants to abort the pregnancy, but it's not aborted.
2: When
3: she gave birth to that child, after leaving the hospital,
2: directly,
3: and she went straight to the bush, and placed the baby on the ground, and strangled the baby to death. And the baby cried until the baby died. That's the wrath of the Lord.
2: Are you
3: a business partner and you assassinated your business partner? You invoke the wrath of the Lord. You have a neighbor in your shop. And you make sure that that one run mad. For him
2: or
3: I must be able to come to shop again. You invoke the wrath of the Lord on yourself.
2: And he can say so.
3: And the only one that can save us is Jesus. I beg you with the message of the Lord. All what I'm saying, you know, and what is your own point out of it all? And you need mercy,
2: but
3: you know that there's something that only it is telling you that God is not pleased with you.
2: Because
3: you know that.
2: Once off,
3: that you have been warned,
2: that
3: unless you restitute your ways, if you can restitute your ways, I beg you.
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3: 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I say I am sorry.
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3: The devil came back.
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3: 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Why did he turn back home?
4: Ó wá padà wálé.
3: I saw the chairman on top

serpent, tell the devil, and Satan, we deceive the whole world. That falls in the air. And his angel will cast out with him. Satan will be cast out to the wall. Without this angel. God says, Satan is one that deceives the whole world. When the devil tells you to go to somebody's wife, he's deceiving you. They don't know what I'm saying. You get money? You told me you're a man. You sold everything you had. Gender. And you understand? You get that condition. You regret forever for coming to the world. He said that the visa is the whole world. He said, no, accept Jesus. You won't be able to eat and drink. Don't go care. Now it's called salvation. And the kingdom of our Lord. And the power of his cross. And the put out of our presence. His car down. We shall put there. Before our God. You say, that one provision. Yes, let us read. I overcame him by the blood of the Lamb, and the word of that testimony, and the love of their life. Today, God said, his only begotten Son, to the world, I am a sovereign, for the world, so that through his sovereign, man may be free, for another be sovereign. He's sovereign, so we know sovereign in hell. He provided salvation. He made salvation ready. Nobody was busy with many sons. So that he said, we heal and deliver men from the sickness. And then every from the cage of their problems. What happened there? He provided healing and deliverance. He made healing and deliverance ready. Eternal life. He made eternal life ready. He was buried. So that we drew death, destroy the power of death, and collect the key of authority of the devil that gave me the ruler of all. He gave all the glory and authority we lost from the beginning. To his son. Jesus has done all this. He has provided all this. And everything ready for us. To his son. Now, how can I tap into the blessing? Acts 3:19. He said, the very idea will be comforted. That he may be blotted out. That the form of refreshing. You are the one talking yourself unnecessary. Because you don't know that you love to keep. It is your sin that is stopping you. You are going to be full of fear.

Sunday at the PSA 1 at the King's Music Entertainment pẹ̀lú àjọṣepọ̀ Platinum Lounge and Apartment. 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King Sunday Ade at 80 ni Sunday 28th of September 2026 ni Platinum Lounge Social Club Abule Ban Lagos 5 PM till dawn. 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Happy birthday KSA organizer The King aka Mr. Shalaye, Chief Host Prince Sunday Ade PSA 1.

yeah, we are back on the program. 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
1: Sunday Ade PSA 1 at the Kings Music Entertainment pelu ajosepo Platinum Lounge and Apartment tapepe ayeye ojo ibi ogore odu King Sunday Ade. King Sunday Ade at 80 ni Sunday 28th of September 2026 ni Platinum Lounge Social Club Abuja Ibadan Lagos 5 p.m. till dawn. 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

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What next week 22. 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Lanti, I say, I don't know what I'm saying. I don't know what I'm saying. I don't know what I'm saying. I don't know what I'm saying. I don't know what I'm saying. I don't know what I'm saying. I don't know what I'm saying. I don't know what I'm saying. I don't know what I'm saying. I don't know what I'm saying. I don't know what I'm saying. I don't know what I'm saying. I don't know what I'm saying. I don't know what I'm saying. I don't know what I'm saying. I don't know what I'm saying. I don't know what I'm saying. I don't know what I'm saying. I don't know what I'm saying. I don't know what I'm saying. I don't know what I'm saying. I don't know what I'm saying. I don't know what I'm saying. I don't know what I'm saying. I don't know what I'm saying. I don't know what I'm saying. I don't know what I'm saying. I don't know what I'm saying. I don't know what I'm saying. I don't know what I'm saying. I don't know what I'm saying. I don't know what I'm saying. I don't know what I'm saying. I don't know what I'm saying. I don

agbo faji lo nbo bo lati le se de o fe so po o ni an celebrate pelu king sunday day ore bin dada ni abere sin bariga ko wa le dun ore ko wa le dun ore king sunday day abala dani ko ani ya ban bon sunday ati wa sire en te ba gba dun sunday e gba dun kan tunu si bond fm 2.9 ojo sunday la ro bi te wa ni e o ba jin test wa ju I let you do first of all. One of them now, then they will down rob you away. Mulawa, my one ear, I do call the Faji way, GRA, Kaja, Nimbombo, the last hour, and they will down rob you away. Say, I really wine, I really care, a man of Faju.

to serve Nigeria with all my strength, to defend our unity and uphold our honor and glory. So